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1: The top stories this hour. Two crew members have been killed after two firefighting helicopters collided while battling a major wildfire west of Athens. Two others survived the crash and were taken to hospital as hundreds of firefighters continue their efforts to bring the blaze under control. Amber heat health alerts have been issued for large parts of England as temperatures are forecast to reach 35 degrees today. The southeast could be hotter than some popular Greek holiday islands, with highs expected into the low 30s across much of central England. Met Office meteorologist Tom Morgan has more.
2: The temperatures will rapidly rise in that strong August sunshine, so turning into an increasingly humid and very hot day in the southeast of England in particular, where temperatures may well approach the mid-30s, but locally 30 to 32 across parts of the Midlands, eastern parts of Wales as well.
1: Andy Burnham says he wants to be in regular contact with the EU about the latest border crisis. 60,000 migrants overwhelmed the Spanish territory of Ceuta in North Africa last week. Nearly all have been returned to Morocco. The European Union's holding crisis talks this week. Greek police say a suspect has confessed after the body of a Scottish woman was discovered inside a suitcase in Athens. Elizabeth Jane Ross from Edinburgh was found dead in the Greek capital last month. In sport, Wales has become the first football association to officially withdraw support for Gianni Infantino's re-election. It follows the loss of confidence in his leadership after the botched attempt to sell off stakes in the World Cup. Our correspondent Rob Harris says Wales holds power in the world of football.
3: The laws of football are set by the body called the International Football Association Board. It's made up of 8 votes, half are held by FIFA, the other 4 by the home UK associations, including Wales. So that gives Wales a lot of clout.
1: And St Johnstone kicked off their first season back in the Scottish Premiership with a 4-3 victory over Kilmarnock. There was also a positive start for Motherwell as they won 2-1 away to Hibs. From Sky News, I'm AJ Walsh.
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1: The top stories this hour. Two crew members have been killed after two firefighting helicopters collided while battling a major wildfire west of Athens. Two others survived the crash and were taken to hospital as hundreds of firefighters continued their efforts to bring the blaze under control. The fire has already destroyed several homes, with strong winds hampering firefighting operations. Our correspondent Barnaby Papadopoulos has the latest.
2: Search and rescue teams have located the crew of one helicopter. They've been found safe. They were a Greek national and also a British national on board one of those helicopters. And of course, two people on the other helicopter have died. They were a Greek and a Danish national.
1: New heat warnings come into place across most of England today. Amber alerts cover the East Midlands, East, South East and London. The EU will hold talks this week after 60,000 migrants overwhelmed the Spanish city of Ceuta. Dozens died trying to get over to the enclave in North Africa. Spanish officials say almost all have now been returned to Morocco. A murder investigation's begun after a man in his 30s was shot dead at a traveller site in Wiltshire. Police were called out to Calcut near Cricklade just after 8 o'clock yesterday morning. A man in his 70s and a woman in her 40s have been arrested. In sport, Wales has become the first football association to officially withdraw support for Gianni Infantino's re-election. It follows the loss of confidence in his leadership of FIFA after the botched attempt to sell off stakes in the World Cup. Prime Minister Andy Burnham says he's not the right person for the job.
3: The plan that was put forward was offensive to many people, football people around the world. It can't be the case that we just move on and forget that. It wasn't acceptable, and as I say, I don't believe he's the right man to lead FIFA forward.
1: And a ceremony fusing Scottish and Indian culture has drawn the Commonwealth Games in Glasgow to a close. Simple Minds headlined the event at the Hydro Arena. From Sky News, I'm AJ Walsh.
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1: Top stories this hour. A British national is reported to be among survivors after two Greek firefighting helicopters crashed, killing two other people. The helicopters collided in mid-air on Sunday as crews fought a major wildfire west of the capital, Athens. Andy Burnham says he wants to be in regular contact with the EU about the latest border crisis. 60,000 migrants overwhelmed the Spanish territory of Ceuta in North Africa late last week. Nearly all have been returned to Morocco. The European Union's holding crisis talks this week. Spanish MEP Juan Fernando López Aguiar says his country needs solidarity.
2: We have an external border of the whole of the European Union with the African continent, with the Kingdom of Morocco. And Morocco has an association agreement with Europe. So it's time that we enforce that association agreement and we demand responsibility from Moroccan authority.
1: Amber heat health alerts have been issued for large parts of England as temperatures are forecast to reach 35 degrees today. Health officials are warning the heat could put extra pressure on the NHS and pose a risk to older people. Greek police say a suspect has confessed after the body of a Scottish woman was discovered inside a suitcase in Athens. Elizabeth Jane Ross from Edinburgh was found dead in the Greek capital last month. In football, Wales has become the first football association to officially withdraw support for Gianni Infantino's re-election. It follows the loss of confidence in his leadership of FIFA after the botched attempt to sell off stakes in the World Cup. On Sunday, UEFA threatened Infantino with legal action. Our correspondent Rob Harris says Wales holds power in the world of football.
3: The laws of football are set by the body called the International Football Association Board. It's made up of 8 votes, half are held by FIFA, the other 4 by the home UK associations, including Wales. So that gives Wales a lot of clout.
1: And Motherwell have started the Scottish Premiership season with a 2-1 win away to Hibs. St Johnstone marked their return to the top flight with a 4-3 victory over Kilmarnock. From Sky News, I'm AJ Walsh.
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1: The top stories this hour. Wales has become the first football association to officially withdraw support for Gianni Infantino's re-election as FIFA president. It follows his botched attempt to sell off stakes in the World Cup. UEFA has threatened him with legal action. Our sports correspondent Rob Harris says Wales holds great power.
2: The laws of football are set by the body called the International Football Association Board. It's made up of 8 votes, half are held by FIFA, the other 4 by the home UK associations, including Wales. So that gives Wales a lot of clout.
1: Officials warned of a critical night on the Greek tourist island of Kefalonia following huge wildfires. A British national survived a crash between 2 firefighting helicopters near Athens, which killed 2 people. Donald Trump suggested fresh peace talks with Iran will begin this afternoon, while giving reasons for calling off strikes yesterday.
3: I was asked to by Saudi Arabia, by UAE, and by Qatar, and by Iran. It would have been a massive attack. We're all set to go, but when the allies ask to call it off, you gotta sort of say, well, let's see.
1: Speaking on board Air Force One, he claims US forces would have carried out the biggest attack since World War II, but scrapped it in favor of diplomacy. The US president also reiterated an emerging deal would include a reopening of the Strait of Hormuz. Ariana Grande's team say the singer's to take a break from public-facing work following the scrutiny it brings. She's pulled out of a London stage production of Sunday in the Park with George, due to open next year. And the heat health alerts kick in for 8 regions of England later, as temperatures are forecast to hit 34 degrees Celsius again. Meanwhile, a survey has found more than 1 in 10 homes living under hosepipe bans plan to ignore the restrictions. And St Johnstone earned a 4-3 victory over Kilmarnock in the Scottish Premiership. Motherwell beat Hibs 2-1. From Sky News, I'm Fader Silver.
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5: Good morning. It's another nice hot day in London town with temperatures reaching 33 degrees Celsius. We are expecting another heat wave today in London. In the Midlands, temperatures are increasing to 30 degrees Celsius. So wherever you are, make sure you stay hydrated.
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5: 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Wakey, wakey, rise and shine. 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
1: Minutes past 6 is the time. Wakey, rise and shine. A very good morning. 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And can I just remind you that we are live on DAB Radio Online and Laika Radio Mobile App. And of course in London, 1035 Medium Wave. 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How are we doing? How was your weekend? Did you have a really good one? Tell me what you did. I do want to know. I had a really nice one. I've had a really, really good one. I've been in Wales. I've got back. Big, massive thanks to Veer for sitting in for me on Friday. Absolutely loved him for that. And I'll always love him for that. He's so lovely. So I was away in Wales. I got back this weekend and had a really good time. Really, really, really good time. So I'll tell you more about it later on. But let's get back to the music in a couple of moments first.
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1: Okay, and we start over two beautiful back-to-back songs. Dil Ka Kya Kasoor, of course, the title track. And then from the film Janbaz, Jab Jab Teri Surat Dekho. What a beautiful 90s and 80s to start off with. Let's get back now to the 70s. Raja Rani, Lata Mangeshkar, Mukesh and Rajesh Khanna on the vocals. It's 6:16. 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
4: Good morning, this is Cameron McGarvey here. Starts with the M25 anti-clockwise at the Dartford Tunnels. Good news, we had a short spell of busy traffic early this morning, but looks like traffic has eased fairly quickly for the moment. To Archway, the A1 Archway Road, we've got Watermaymer continuing southbound between Wembley Road and Pontley Street. That's emergency repairs there this morning. Looks like it's ongoing until tomorrow, the 4th of August. Checking out your public transport district and Piccadilly lines, we've got trains not stopping there with the westbound side at Barnes Court. That's down to engineering works. Otherwise, main routes on the tubes this morning looking absolutely grand. That's your latest traffic and travel.
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0: What a classic. And that's Mohammed Rafi and Asha Bhosle from the hit film Laad Sahib. You heard here on The Breakfast Show. Good morning.
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0: And starting off this morning with The Guardian on the Monday newspapers, and it says Britain could face food shortages as part of England face drought following floods over the winter. On The Sun, France is charging the UK £8,000 every time the country's police stop a migrant on a small boat crossing the Channel. On The Daily Telegraph, Labour's scheme to release prisoners early to ease overcrowding in jails will result in fewer police patrols and more criminals on the streets. On The Times, Education Secretary Lucy Powell says forcing schools to prioritise academic learning has resulted in millions of young people not being able to work or training. On the Daily Mail, the Conservatives are urging Andy Burnham to ditch Labour's workers' rights reforms or risk sending Britain back to the 1970s. On the iPaper, two-thirds of Britons support a wealth tax on assets worth more than £10 million as Andy Burnham refuses to rule out such a proposal. On the Daily Mirror, Prince Harry and the King could be reunited at next year's Invictus Games in what could be their first public appearance together in years. On the Daily Star this morning, FIFA boss Gianni Infantino is said to be ousted over his quashed plan to sell off a stake in the World Cup to private investors. And on the Daily Express this morning, as many as 1,500 foreign nationals with criminal histories are living in housing paid for by the taxpayer. On the Financial Times, US companies are reporting double-digit profit growth this earnings season, despite higher energy costs and interest rates. And on the Metro, thieves have written off with £200,000 worth of petrol from forecourts since the start of the Iran war. That's the latest on the tabloids. Let's get back to the music.
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0: Okay, so don't forget, later on we do have our Bollywood flashback, and we do have Morning Mantra, and maybe our new listener of the week. 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
0: In the meantime, let's play you a 90s classic that actually celebrated its anniversary over the weekend. And this film stars Sunil Shetty. I'm trying to remember who the lady is in the film. Am I just going to get mistaken and tell you the wrong series? It was in 1996 and the actress was Karishma Kapoor. That's it. So on the 2nd of August 1996, exactly 30 years ago, this film, Krishna, was released.
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0: 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Leica Gold, traffic and travel.
1: Good morning, this is Cameron McGarva here. First of all, the E13 westbound at Dagenham, we had a short spell there of some busy traffic, but it's eased for the moment from Raynham to Barking and the Lodge Avenue flyover. Similarly, on the M25 anti-clockwise, things looking a lot better at the Dartford tunnels again after early delays. The North Circular Road, first of all, slow westbound at Bowes Park around the Clockhouse interchange, travel time already around 10 minutes. And then to Park Royal on the North Circular, you can slow at the Hangar Lane gyratory. Public transport wise, District and Piccadilly Line, trains not stopping westbound at Barnes Court with engineering works. That's your traffic and travel news.
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1: What a classic, one of my favourites from the film Bombay to Goa. 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
1: The top stories this hour. Wales has withdrawn support for Gianni Infantino's re-election as FIFA president. It's the first football association to do so following his failed attempt to sell off stakes in the World Cup, which sparked huge backlash. Former FA chief executive Mark Palios says the worrying direction taken by the governing body was evident at this summer's tournament.
2: FIFA acknowledged that you could have a secondary market in tickets. Well, that's a gift to the touts. Then you had things like the spectacle itself with the high hydration breaks, some of which were not necessary. So you're already seeing fans being turned into customers.
1: Donald Trump says fresh talks with Iran will begin this afternoon. The US president claims a plan was in place for America to carry out the biggest attack since World War II, but opted in favour of further negotiations. Analysis suggests almost £200,000 worth of fuel's been stolen from pumps every day since February. Cases of people filling up and not paying jumped 20%. Ariana Grande is to take a break from public life when her tour ends. Her representative says it follows endless public scrutiny and abates reports.
3: The announcement comes days after she released a music video for new single Petal, which sparked comments online about her health. It's something the Wicked star addressed previously back in 2023.
4: I think we should be gentler and less comfortable commenting on people's bodies, no matter what.
3: She's pulled out of next year's London production of Sunday in the Park with George. Her tour brings a 10-night residency to the O2 beginning next week.
1: The Commonwealth Games in Glasgow have officially drawn to a close. 215 gold medals were handed out. 54 of those went to the home nations. And St Johnstone celebrated a 4-3 victory over Kilmarnock as they kicked off their first season back in the Scottish Premiership. Motherwell won 2-1 away to Hibs. From Sky News, I'm Fader Silver.
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6: Good morning in London town. Temperatures are increasing to 33 degrees Celsius, which means another heat wave. And in the Midlands, temperatures are increasing to 30 degrees Celsius. Again, another heat wave. So wherever you are, make sure you stay hydrated.
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6: It's past 7 is the time. 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We're on the second hour of the breakfast show here on Leica Gold and Leica Radio Midlands, UK's number one Asian retro music station, bringing you the best of nostalgia. 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
1: Past 7 is the time. Wakey, wakey, rise and shine. A very good morning. Kajal with you till 10 o'clock on The Breakfast Show. London's number one Asian retro music station, Laika Gold and Laika Radio Midlands. Starting off with two beautiful back-to-back tracks. Kuch Kuch Hota Hai. Lucky Buddy and Jani. Yeah, you could say that about me. Shakti. Jani kaise kab kaha. Ikrar ho gaya. Even I can't answer that one for you either. How are you doing? Hope you're keeping well. I hope you've had a really good weekend. And for those who just tuned in now, thank you so much. Don't forget, I'm with you till 10. Got lots and lots and lots of stuff to share with you this morning. But let me just first quickly just update you with the trending news. As you may have heard, Donald Trump has said new talks with Iran will begin today after calling off what he said would have been massive strikes on the country. Also, drivers have stolen almost £200,000 of fuel from petrol stations on average every day since the Iran war broke out and sent prices soaring. Incidents of fuel being taken from forecourts without payments have risen by 5th in the 5 months since 28th of February. And amber and yellow heat health alerts come into effect across much of England from today, with temperatures expected to reach around 34 degrees Celsius. The amber alerts cover London, the southeast, the east of England and the East Midlands until Wednesday. So please, wherever you are, please, please make sure that you do stay hydrated. And if you can avoid being out in the sun throughout the day, that'd be brilliant, wouldn't it? Because then at least, you know, you'll get to cool down a bit. Anyways, let's get back to the music. But before that, I have our Bollywood flashback. And I'm pretty excited about this one, of course. So let's do this right now.
0: Bollywood flashback with Kajal. Like
2: Anil Kumar. 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
1: I might have to give you a hint. There is a lovely song which I absolutely love playing from this film all the time. And this film was released in the 70s around this date or even yesterday's date. So then that's all I'm going to give you right now.
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3: Good morning, this is Cameron McGarvey here. Now, the M11 southbound, usual delays before the North Circular Road with a travel time there of around 50 minutes. The M25 anti-clockwise looking heavy again at the Dartford Tunnels with a travel time there of around 10 minutes. M4 onto the elevated section, picking up now from Junction 3 for the A312 at Hayes to Junction 2, the A4 at Brentford, so do bear that one in mind. To the public transport, District Line and Piccadilly Line, due to engineering works, trains still not stopping this morning westbound at Barnscote. That's ongoing, that one this morning. Looking at the rest of the trains and tube network, not looking too bad at all. That's your latest traffic and travel.
4: Did you stretch? Are you a big stretcher?
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0: What a lovely song from the film Sachai you heard here on The Breakfast Show. Aisha Bhosi and Mohammed Rafi in the vocals. Good morning, it is Kajal with you till 10 o'clock on The Breakfast Show. London's number one Asian retro music station, Laika Gold and Laika Radio Midlands. And of course, sharing lots of stuff that are happening this August. Now, if you're following me on Instagram, you'll know that I've actually posted something today, or yesterday, in fact, last night. And I was talking about how we are so busy this season, this summer season, that Laika Radio Network presenters are out and about. This weekend, we had the honour of our Laika Radio Greater Manchester presenters hosting, presenting Bradford Miller at the Centenary Square, and they absolutely loved it. And Laika Radio Midlands and Laika Radio London presenters are, of course, going to be hosting the Midlands Leicester Miller, taking place 15th, 16th of August, Abbey Park. I'll be there as well. Make sure you are. I'd love to see you there. And last year was brilliant. We had such a wicked time. It was me and Raj Badan on stage. This year, we have a great lineup of presenters joining us as well. So make sure you are there. Also, we've got something else happening. And it is, of course,
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0: 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Or you can call the number 07421497541. That's 07421497541. Can I just remind you, right? Back in the day, I used to learn singing at the Bhavan, Bharati Vidya Bhavan in the summer school. And the showcase was absolutely beautiful. I love taking part in it. So make sure you do. Right, let's get back to our Bollywood flashback this morning. Let's see if you can work it out.
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0: In the meantime, let's look back at 1990 on this day. This particular film was released and it's called Jeevan Ek Sangharsh. It was directed by Rahul Rawal and it stars Raki, Anil Kapoor and Madhuri Dixit in the leading roles. And this film was successful. It was the 10th highest grossing movie of 1990 in the Bollywood industry. And by titling this film as Jeevan Ek Sangharsh, Rahul Rawal paid a tribute to his father's film Sangharsh, which was released in 1968. And now this particular film was a super duper hit back in 1990. Let's play a beautiful track from this one. Yeah.

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1: Good morning, this is Cameron McGarvey here. Now, the M25 clockwise from junction 13 for the A30 at Staines to junction 14 at Heathrow. Now, we did have an earlier broken down vehicle actually been recovered very quickly, but traffic remains fairly slow, although all lanes have now reopened. The M11 southbound just before the North Circular already got the usual delays there, adding around 15 minutes to your journey. M4 onto the elevated section, travel time of 15 minutes between Hayes and towards Brentford. And checking out your tubes and your trains, District Line and Piccadilly Line, due to ongoing engineering works, trains not stopping westbound at Barons Court. That's your latest traffic and travel.
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4: 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I hope Major Nena, I'm looking

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1: The top stories this hour. Support for Gianni Infantino's re-election as FIFA president has been officially withdrawn by Wales. It's the first football association to do this after he tried selling off stakes in the World Cup before later abandoning the plans. Drivers in the UK have stolen almost £200,000 worth of fuel from petrol stations every day since the start of the Iran war. Analysis from Forecourt Eye suggests incidents have risen by a fifth in the 5 months since February. It includes driving off without paying after filling up. Just last month, RAC spokesperson Rod Dennis spoke of falling fuel prices.
2: What we saw at the beginning of the Iran war was a huge spike in oil prices, and that really led to the diesel price in particular spiking more than ever. We really saw prices ratchet up at the early part of the year. That's now beginning to come back down again.
1: Greek authorities say 33 people have been arrested in the past 5 days over wildfires. Two people were killed after firefighting helicopters crashed near Athens. Ariana Grande's representative says the singer's taking a break from public life due to endless public scrutiny. The Wicked star recently faced comments about her health after releasing a music video. Simple Minds, Delta Goodrum and Sandy Tom helped round off a scaled-down Commonwealth Games. Kat Suave reports from Glasgow.
3: Joy, colour and unity were promised to the thousands of athletes and fans packed into the Hydro Arena for this year's closing ceremony. The event fused Scottish music and Indian culture as the mantle for the 2030 Games passes on to the city of Ahmedabad. Sitarist Rishabh Rikiram joined forces with piper Ross Ainslie for a duet, while there were also traditional dancers on stage. Prince Edward officially closed the Games, which have seen more than 1,100 medals handed out across 215 events.
1: St Johnstone earned a 4-3 victory over Kilmarnock in the Scottish Premiership. Motherwell beat Hibs 2-1. From Sky News, I'm Fada Silva.
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5: Good morning. In London town, temperatures are increasing to 33 degrees Celsius, a nice hot day. And in the Midlands, with temperatures rising to 30 degrees Celsius, well, we can advise you to make sure you stay hydrated. Good morning.
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1: 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Gosh, I feel like I'm very Like'd out right now. Starting off with two beautiful back-to-back tracks here on the third hour of The Breakfast Show. Indrajit, Mena Jhoot Bolu. You know, this film was actually released on this day 36 years ago. Mm-hmm. Starring Amitabh Bachchan and Jayaprada, with special appearance by Neelam. It was a beautiful film, you know, absolutely love this film. The film also had Kumar Gaurav as the role of Vijay, Neelam's husband, in this film as well. Really, really good one. If you've not seen it, I would definitely recommend this particular film. It was a remake of the director's own Kannada film, Bandha Mukta, which was released in 1987. So it's originally directed by K.V. Raju, who's, of course, Director 2 version, sorry. I had to just think about that for a second. Kannada version and, of course, Hindi version. So this film, again, as I mentioned, was released on this day in 1991 with music composed by R.D. Burman. And I played one of my favourites from this film, Mena Jhoot Bolu. Such hai, no? And then from the film Zameen Aasman, aapne suna Maine Dil Diya, jo sahi baat hai. Aapko hi pata hai ki maine dil diya hai aapko. Aur kisi ko nahi. No. I can't give my heart to anyone else. It's just for you. Just for you. So just keep it to yourself. Anyways, this morning I was reading a survey and I want to know if this relates to you. Around 25% of us forget to take our sunglasses when we go on holiday. 25% of us forget to take our sunglasses when we go on holiday. I can't do without my sunglasses. I will buy another pair at the airport if I leave mine at home. That's how much I love my sunglasses. So, aap hi bataiye hamein ki whenever you go on holiday, what do you feel that you forget? Do you sometimes forget your shampoo, your toothbrush, I don't know, your underwear maybe? Whatever it is, share with me. When you go on holiday, do you forget an item? And if you do, what is it?
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3: Good morning, this is Cameron McGarvey here. Starts with the M25 clockwise, very, very slow this morning. First of all, we do have an accident now on the hard shoulder with long delays between 13 for Staines and Junction 14 for Heathrow. Also having an issue before Junction 15 for the M4. We've got a travel time of 70 minutes. So basically, that clockwise stretch of the M25, if you're heading that way, please do factor in lots of extra time. Elsewhere, the M11 southbound just before the North Circular, travel time there of around 15 minutes. Public transport, Bakerloo line, we've got cancellations and minor delays reported, and similar story on the Central line. That's your latest traffic and travel.
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0: What a classic. I just love this one from the film Sehra. Lata Mangeshkar on the vocals. 8.30 is the time. A very good morning. We're talking about what items we forget when we are travelling on holiday. Minal Trivedi says, to be honest, I'm a very organised person. I pack in advance. I don't forget anything. She says, I always put my sunglasses first in my handbag. Ooh, look at you. Good morning to Sandy, who says, hair serums for frizzy hair. Trust me, Sandy, I know what you're talking about. I do the same.
1: Yeah, like a gold.
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0: Talking of holidays this morning and forgetting items that we really need, the essentials. Don't forget the most important part, booking with Southall Travel, as they're pleased to announce that the FCDO has lifted its advice against all but essential travel to Dubai, which means now Southall Travel have the most competitive Dubai deals. So make sure you call them, because that's one thing you can't forget, right? On 0208 574 8410. Atul Protected, that's Southall Travel.

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1: 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And this intense episode uncovers the harsh reality of honour-based abuse in our Desi communities. 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
4: काजल का मॉर्निंग मंत्रा

There are certain moments in life that instantly make our hearts race. And I'm not talking about when we fall in love. Let's say, for example, your boss calls and asks to see you. Oh my gosh. जब बॉस फोन करते हैं ना, जब वो कहते हैं ना कि तू प्लीज शो के बाद आ जाना मुझे मिलने के लिए, एंड इट्स लाइक अभी क्या चाहिए, व्हाट्स हैपेंड, क्या हुआ. अ लेटर अराइव्स फ्रॉम द डॉक्टर एंड द फर्स्ट थिंग यू डू इज थिंक सच अ नेगेटिव थॉट लाइक ओह माय गॉश चिट्ठी आई है वो भी डॉक्टर से, एंड देन वी ऑल बिकम सो ड्रामेटिक एंड इट्स लाइक क्या हुआ, क्यों हुआ, कैसे हुआ, यू नो. And then an unexpected phone call appears on your screen and you're like, why did he call? What happened? Oh my gosh, kuch hua hoga na? Why is it that our minds so often jump straight to the worst possible outcome? Aise hum kyun sochte hain? Ki agar boss ne phone kiya toh my gosh, bad news honge. Agar ek letter aaya hai doctor se toh wo bhi bad news. Agar kisi ne phone kiya jiske saath aapne baat bhi nahi kiya saalon se aur aap yahi sochte ke, oh my gosh, bad news. Kyun? Why are you trained to think like that? Why is it that our minds so often jump straight to the worst possible outcome? Our brains are wired to protect us, but sometimes that protection turns into fear before we even know the facts. We create stories that actually haven't even happened. We worry about conversations which we haven't even had. And then we carry burdens that may never really exist. Not every meeting is bad news. Not every letter brings worry. What if that meeting was about a promotion? What if that letter from the doctor was about, you've been given the all clear, there's nothing wrong with you? Not every phone call changes your life for the worse. What if it's good news? So instead of expecting the worst, train your mind to pause, breathe, wait for the facts before creating the story. And if the news does bring a challenge, remember this. Challenges are not the end of the road, you know. There are opportunities to discover strength you never knew you had. Trust me on this, and I talk from experience. Your greatest victories often come after the moments you feared the most. I'm going to say this again. Your greatest victories often come after the moments you feared the most. So don't let fear write the story before life has even turned the page. Train your mind to face every situation with courage, not assumptions. Whatever comes your way, you have the ability to rise, adapt, and become a winner. Morning Mantra, brought to you by Mantra Holidays.

What a classic. That's Kumar Sanu, Dhalka Yagnik on the vocals. Picturized on Akshay Kumar and Sonali Bendre as they celebrate this beautiful, beautiful film, 29 years of Tarazu.

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0: 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Leica Gold, traffic and travel.
3: Good morning, this is Cameron McGarvey here. First of all, the M25 clockwise very slow this morning. All lanes have reopened, but we've got congestion between 13 Staines and Junction 14 to Heathrow, and also back towards Junction 12 for the M3 interchange. This is all due to the earlier accident, which is now on the hard shoulder, but slow in the approach. Blackheath, the A2 Shooters Hill Road, still very slow heading into town, adding 15 minutes between Blackheath Common and Deptford Bridge and public transport. Bakerloo Line cancellations and minor delays, and Central Line cancellations and minor delays reported as well, and trains not stopping the District and Piccadilly Line westbound at Barons Court.
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1: The top stories this hour. The Football Association of Wales is sending a letter to FIFA telling them Gianni Infantino should leave his position as president. His ill-fated plan to sell a commercial stake in the World Cup backfired and was scrapped. The English FA and UEFA say they've lost confidence in his leadership. Wales are the first to officially withdraw support. Our sports correspondent Rob Harris has their statements.
2: Mr. Infantino has lost the confidence of the FAW to remain at the helm of world football. Failing to put the best interests of football first is a failure we cannot accept. That is damning.
1: An average of almost £200,000 worth of fuel has been stolen from UK petrol stations every day since the Iran war began. Analysis suggests drivers have been taking off after filling up. Labour's accusing Reform UK of using distraction techniques by announcing the Royal Navy will stop small boat crossings if it came into power. The party claims the military would return them to either France or Belgium. The government says Nigel Farage is trying to move people's attention from growing sleaze scandals. Energy Secretary Miatta Fambula says Labour's taken a three-pronged approach on migration.
3: It's partly about enforcement, so we've seen a doubling of enforcement officers to make sure that people aren't getting on those boats to begin with. Getting to grips with the criminal gangs that are at the heart of this, we've seen an increase in arrests about 74%. And then the third plank is making sure that there are safe and legal routes.
1: Ariana Grande's team says the singer's to take a break from public-facing work following the scrutiny it brings. She's pulled out of a London stage production of Sunday in the Park with George, due to open next year. Heat health alerts have been issued for most of England. Temperatures are forecast to reach the mid-30s in the southeast. And Simple Minds brought the curtain down on 11 days of action at the Commonwealth Games in Glasgow. Prince Edward officially closed the event, which saw 215 gold medals handed out. From Sky News, I'm Fader Silver.
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6: Good morning. In London town, temperatures are increasing to 33 degrees Celsius. A very nice hot day today. In the Midlands, temperatures are increasing to 30 degrees Celsius. Again, a very nice hot day, but make sure you do stay hydrated.
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0: And that's exactly how we continue the Monday morning breakfast show here at UK's number one Asian retro music station, Laika Gold, Laika Radio Midlands. What a beautiful one, hey? From the hit film First Love Letter, picturizer Manisha Koirala with Vivek Mushran. And I love it, absolutely love it. Before that, from the film Brush the Char, you heard Tere Nena Mere Neno Se. Very Neno Wali Geet, hana? 17 minutes past 9 is the time. Hello, hello, hello.
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0: So we're getting a very very intense responses here this morning on the question I asked today about what items we, essential items, I'm going to say, we forget when we are planning, when we're going on holiday. Neil, good morning. I love your messages always. Thank you for sending them through. He works from home, right? So he has Laika Gold as his working partner. I like that. His entertainment working partner. And he says, Kaj, every time I go on holiday, the one thing I do forget are slippers. He said, I have bought these beautiful holiday essentials slippers, and I guess on two occasions I have forgotten them. Oh, that's not good, is it? Nah, that's not good. Slippers though. Okay, maybe for the hotel and walking around the Airbnb. Yeah, I get that. Good morning to Shilpa. Hope you're doing well this morning. Said, hi, Kajal. The thing I do forget when I'm traveling on holiday, sun cream. Supposed to be the essential part of the holiday, but yep, Shilpa does forget that. Meena, good morning to you. You said, hi, Kajal. I tend to forget my earrings. She says, I love my jewellery and I tend to forget my earrings as part of my essential items. Okay, so let's continue this. Anyone else forgetting anything when they go on holiday and it happens every time? Do share with me.
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0: Also this morning, I wanted to share something with you. Gen Z's have revealed what they really want from a holiday with pool parties. Live music and meditation making the list. Yeah. A poll of 18 to 25-year-olds found many would as much meditate or even have a massage, as well as choose to hit a famous nightclub. Sounds more like me, and I'm not even Gen Z. Chowing down on local food, of course, is very important, as is the ability to hit the gym to stay in shape while away. The opportunity to chill out with the massage are a must for 34%, as well as boat parties and yoga classes. Do you agree or disagree? Do you like all this when you go on holiday? Massage, yoga classes, a bit of meditation classes, and hitting the gym as well. Are they your essentials as well when you go on holiday? Do also let me know. In the meantime,
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0: Our artist of the week is Biswajit. I've got a lovely song of his coming up very shortly. But for the meantime, let's get back to a lovely 70s classic. I think you'll love this one from the hit film Prem Kahani.
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0: Across Greater London, this is Kajal on Breakfast. Like a Gold, traffic and travel.
2: Good morning, this is Cameron McGarvey here. The M25 clockwise from junction 13 for the A30 extends to junction 14 at Heathrow. Good news, traffic has eased after the earlier accident and long congestion back to junction 12 for the M3 interchange, so things looking a lot better there now. M4 onto the elevated section, still got very heavy traffic between Hayes and Brentford, and the A2 Shooters Hill Road heading into town from Blackheath Common looking slow towards Deptford Bridge. Public transport, we've got problems with the London tram link due to a faulty tram. No service between Addiscombe and Elmers End and between Addiscombe and Beckenham Junction, and we've got delays and cancellations on the Bakerloo line.
3: Honestly, I've been putting MTD off. First it was, I'll do it after this job. Then, after some grouting. After sorting the back of the van. After fish fingers and peas. And then I thought, no, just get it done.
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0: What a classic. Asha Bhosle in the focus on the film Vidhanta you heard here on Like a God, Like a Radio Midlands. Apparently, we spend around 68 days a year chatting about celebrities, you know, what's going on with them and general gossip. And according to a survey, we can have an average of 27 conversations a day, lasting around 10 minutes each. But only 43% of them, or let's say 12 chats, can be important ones. The rest are just bakwas. Like, literally, bakwas. And apparently, we eat the same meal for dinner 156 times a year. I think that does relate to us somehow at home. Oh, gosh. We eat the same meal for dinner 156 times a year, whether it's spaghetti, pizza, roast dinner, or maybe it's the alu sabji you always make, that makhni, dal makhni you make, or paneer even, whatever it is. Apparently, we eat the same meal for dinner 156 times a year. That works out at each of us eating the same meal 156 times a year, which also means that more than half the country said they very rarely change their main meal of the day. Oh my gosh. Each of us, by the way, we're talking a lot of things about holidays as well. Earlier on, we were talking about items, essential items that we've kind of forget when we're packing to go on holiday. Another thing I wanted to talk about was, right, each of us have about £35 in foreign currency lying around at home. £35 in foreign currency. That's a total of £1.8 billion. And then we waste £42 each getting rid of that currency on the last day abroad. I don't know, we'll just buy some really tacky souvenirs. £2.2 billion a year, that is. Of that, £16 is spent at the airport on, like, these pointless tacky souvenirs. Yeah. One thing I do buy back when I come back from a holiday is a mug. Not because I am one, but yeah, no, I love mugs. So I went to Germany recently. I forgot. I was sitting at the airport 6 hours. Such a busy airport. So much to do there. I was working there. And you know what? I actually forgot to buy my mug. I was like, oh, you mug. You forgot to buy one from Germany. I bought it everywhere else I've been, but just not Germany. Like a
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0: And what great timing. 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
0: Okay, let's talk about our artist of the week then. So we have a brand new artist of the week. It is, of course, Biswajit. And Biswajit is known as a phenomenal actor, a veteran Indian actor, producer, director, singer as well, and politician known for his work in Bengali cinema and Hindi cinema. Now, he made his acting debut in the Bengali films with legendary icon Uttam Kumar in Maya Mrigo and Dubai, both super hits. And then he relocated to Bombay. In 1962, he performed in his first film, which was actually offered to Uttam Kumar, but he rejected it. And this was a film produced by Hemant Kumar, which, if I'm not mistaken, was his first as well. So let's play one of Biswajit's first Hindi films. It is, of course, called Bees Saal Baad.
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0: The legend Alka Yagnik on the vocals with Raja Hindustani. What a nice classic to hear on Like a Gold, Like a Radio Midlands. Good morning to Mithil Patel, who always forgets to take Vaseline with him when he goes on a holiday. Yeah, Vaseline, yeah, I could do with some. Right, 9 minutes to 10 is the time.
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0: One more classic before I love you and leave you, but I will say bye right now because Raviji is up next and he'll be entertaining you here on Like a Gold and Like a Radio Midlands. We've got Kush up next as well on Like a Radio London, so make sure you do stay locked in to anywhere of Like a Radio Network. I'm going to love you and leave you, and I'll see you tomorrow where we do it all over again. And if you are booking a holiday, then do let me know about it because I'm planning my next one. Don't know where to go. Kajal signing out of Like a Radio Network. See you tomorrow. Bye-bye.
1: Across Greater London, this is Kajal on Breakfast. Like a Gold, traffic and travel.
2: Good morning, this is Cameron McCarver here. First of all, to Fulham and the Wandsworth Bridge Road. Still got very slow traffic before the New Kings Road, adding 10 minutes there to your journey. And staying in Wandsworth, the A3 West Hill also looking fairly slow between Tibbetts Corner and Upper Richmond Road. Northolt, we've got the problems on the A312 Church Road and Mandeville Road. That's just looking fairly slow this morning between the White Hart roundabout and the Target roundabout. And then to your public transport this morning, we've got issues on the London Tramlink. Due to a faulty train, no service between Addiscombe and Elmers End and between Addiscombe and Beckenham Junction. That's your traffic and travel.
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1: The top stories this hour. It's understood the English FA will follow Wales in withdrawing support for Gianni Infantino's re-election as FIFA president. His leadership's under increasing pressure following his failed attempts to sell off stakes in the World Cup. New Prime Minister Andy Burnham doesn't feel Infantino can continue.
2: The plan that was put forward was offensive to many people, football people around the world. It can't be the case that we just move on and forget that. It wasn't acceptable, and as I say, I don't believe he's the right man to lead FIFA forward.
1: A man's been arrested after a 9-year-old girl found injured at an industrial estate in Angus died in hospital. Police in Arbroath were called just after midnight. Nigel Farage says a Reform UK government would send the Royal Navy to intercept small boats in the English Channel carrying migrants. Zia Youssef is the party's Home Affairs spokesperson.
3: We're unwilling to use our military to secure our border and defend it against an invading force of hundreds of thousands of people, then I couldn't give you a better reason to use them. It is absolutely necessary. With regards to Nigel's comments previously, yes, it is a last resort, but we are there now.
1: Numbers are down 43% compared to last year. Labour's calling reforms proposals a distraction, while the Prime Minister's promised to be relentless in addressing the problem. Ariana Grande's team blames endless ongoing public scrutiny for the singer's decision to step back from public life when her current tour ends. The star's representative says she'll wrap up in London in a couple of weeks. Analysis suggests almost £200,000 worth of fuel's been stolen from pumps every day since the start of the Iran war. Cases of people filling up and not paying jumped 20% in the 5 months since the end of February. And amber heat health alerts have kicked in for 8 regions of England. They're used to warn things like the NHS of increased demand, with risks greatest among vulnerable groups. From Sky News, I'm Fada Silver.
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6: Very good morning. आज के मौसम की बात करें. Well, temperature फिर up हो गया है भाई. गर्मी की तपन और क्या कहें? हल्की हवाएं चलेंगी, ड्राई रहेगा मौसम, खुश्क रहेगा लंदन में भी और मिडलैंड्स में भी. आज मैक्सिमम टेम्परेचर लंदन में 30 डिग्री के आंकड़े को छू सकता है, तो अपना बचाव रखिएगा.
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1: The top stories this hour. Both English and Welsh FAs are to say Gianni Infantino shouldn't be re-elected FIFA president. There's increasing pressure on the head of world football's governing body over his botched attempts to sell off stakes in the World Cup to private investors. A woman who scammed an elderly pensioner out of hundreds of thousands of pounds before fleeing has had her sentence extended by 2 months on her return to the UK. Pamela Gwinnett was tracked down in Tenerife and was convicted in her absence. Reform UK wants to use the Royal Navy to intercept small boats in the Channel.
2: There is an argument doing the rounds in the media that it's okay. It's fine. The numbers are 40% lower than they were this time last year. But it only takes one or two Iranian terrorists to come into Britain and commit a mass atrocity for this to be a disaster.
1: Leader Nigel Farage says the proposal to send migrants back to France if his party makes it into government would comply with international law. Labour's accusing the party of distractions. Meanwhile, Reform's deputy leader Richard Tice is being looked into by the Parliamentary Standards Watchdog. It's understood it relates to a possible failure to declare an interest when talking about Israel. Farmers are warning the prolonged dry weather could lead to some potential food shortages in the UK this winter. The National Farmers Union's calling for practical measures to help in future, including making it easier to build on-farm reservoirs to store rainwater. Farmer Andrew Ward says the lack of rain's having an impact on what can be produced.
3: I would say as an average, we're going to be probably 2.5 tonne a hectare down on our average, which is a tonne an acre. So, you know, that's just one farm. That is just huge. When you look at that all over the country, we are going to be short of wheat. There's no doubt about it.
1: And after her tour wraps up in London next month, Ariana Grande is taking a step back from public life. She's also pulled out of a stage production. From Sky News, I'm Faye De Silva.
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1: The top stories this hour. Gianni Infantino reportedly wants the Trump administration to help keep him on as FIFA president. He's apparently scheduled private talks with US Secretary of State Marco Rubio. The English Football Association's following Wales in officially withdrawing support after Infantino's botched attempts to sell off stakes in the World Cup. Former FA chief executive Mark Palios says the worrying direction taken by football's global governing body was evident at this summer's tournament.
2: FIFA acknowledged that you could have a secondary market in tickets. Well, that's a gift to the touts. Then you had things like the spectacle itself with the hydration breaks, some of which were not necessary. So you're already seeing fans being turned into customers.
1: A 9-year-old girl's died after being found seriously injured at an industrial estate in Arbroath just after midnight. A man's been arrested. A man's been jailed for 2 years and 4 months for keeping his dead mum inside a freezer for almost 3 years to keep claiming her benefits. 60-year-old Christopher Phillips admitted fraud and preventing the lawful burial of Sylvia Phillips, who died in 2023 in Porthcawl. There are warnings of potential food shortages with a prolonged period of dry weather impacting farmers. The National Farmers Union's warning of immense pressure on the dairy sector. NFU President Tom Bradshaw's calling for the government to support the needed infrastructure.
3: We need to build those reservoirs on farm. We need changes to the water abstraction system so that we can have more flexibility to fill those reservoirs whenever we've got surplus water. And then we can utilise those reservoirs to produce the crops and to try to build the resilience of our food systems.
1: Reform UK's Nigel Farage says a plan to use the Royal Navy to intercept small boats in the Channel complies with international law. He says if his party makes it into government, migrants will be sent to France. And Ariana Grande's team has blamed endless scrutiny for her planned break from public life. The singer will wrap up her current tour in London first. From Sky News, I'm Fade De Silva.
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6: And a gold afternoon to you. The temperatures in London are 32 Celsius maximum temperatures and 29 Celsius maximum temperatures in the Midlands, and dry and mainly sunny this afternoon. It'll be hot or very hot. Please stay hydrated.
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2: The top stories this hour. Gianni Infantino's reportedly scheduled private talks with the US Secretary of State this afternoon. It's understood the FIFA president wants the Trump administration to help keep him in office. The English FA is to follow Wales in officially withdrawing support following his now scrapped attempts to sell off stakes in the World Cup. A convicted fraudster who raided £300,000 from a pensioner's life savings has been sentenced to an extra 2 months in jail. 63-year-old Pamela Gwinnett was originally sentenced to 6 years in her absence after fleeing to Tenerife. Her victim, Joan Green's step-grandson David Bolton, spoke outside court.
3: 4 years ago, we started this initial investigation, raising complaints to the social services, Lancashire Police. Nothing was being done. We're so grateful towards all Bolton Police for raising this case and highlighting the abuse that goes on, and these people need to be stopped.
2: A man's been arrested after a 9-year-old girl was found injured at an industrial estate in Angus. Police in Arbroath were called just after midnight. Reform UK says it will send the Royal Navy to intercept small migrant boats in the Channel if it gets into power. Labour's accusing the party of creating distractions. Ariana Grande is taking a step back from public life when her tour ends in London next month. It means she won't appear in stage production next year. The singer's representatives say it follows what they call endless public scrutiny. In 2023, Ariana took to social media to address fans' concerns about her health.
4: I think we should be gentler and less comfortable commenting on people's bodies, no matter what. If you think you're saying something good or well-intentioned, whatever it is, healthy, unhealthy, big, small, this, that, we should really work towards not doing that as much.
2: And we're being told food shortages this winter could be caused by a lack of sustained rainfall. The National Farmers Union spoken of early wheat harvests leading to a challenging season. From Sky News, I'm Cam Hall.
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5: And looking at the weather, I would say gold afternoon to you. 32 Celsius maximum temperatures in London area and 29 Celsius in the Midlands area. And it's going to be dry and mainly sunny this afternoon. It'll be hot or very hot. Please do stay hydrated.
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0: 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I hope you enjoyed the tribute of Jaydev.
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2: The top stories this hour. Gianni Infantino reportedly wants the Trump administration to help keep him on as FIFA president. He's apparently scheduled private talks with US Secretary of State Marco Rubio following his botched attempts to sell stakes in the World Cup to private investors. The Independent's football writer Miguel Delaney says the backlash is growing.
3: A massive cascade of pressure, because we're going to see, I think, a lot of withdrawals. Finland and Wales have already led the way in that. They've done so by this morning. England are expected to follow. I think we'll see pretty much all of the European nations do the same, as well as a lot of Central American nations.
2: Police say a man arrested in connection with the death of a 9-year-old girl in Angus was known to her. She was found seriously injured on an industrial estate in Arbroath just after midnight. Detectives say she was on a camping holiday with her family and are continuing to question a 35-year-old white British man. A man from South Wales has been jailed for keeping his mum's body in a freezer for almost 3 years so he could claim her benefits. Christopher Phillips, who's 60, admitted fraud and preventing the lawful burial of his mum Sylvia, who died in 2023. When police searched their home in Porthcawl, they discovered the 89-year-old's remains.
4: The circumstances are that we've come to the address that you were in earlier on, and we've gone into the back room and found a lady in the freezer. Okay.
2: Reform's Richard Tice is being investigated by parliamentary authorities. The party's deputy leader says it relates to not declaring an interest when talking about Israel in a Westminster Hall debate. Most of England's in the grip of heat health alerts, with temperatures again reaching the 30s. The head of the National Farmers Union is warning the hot weather is affecting potato harvests. And journalist and broadcaster Rod Liddell has died after a short illness. He was 66. His three children say they're saddened and shock at the sudden passing of their wonderful father. From Sky News, I'm Cam Hall.
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5: And looking at the weather, the temperatures in London will recede from 32 Celsius to 18 Celsius, and in the Midlands they will recede from 29 Celsius to 16 Celsius. Tonight will be dry with clear skies and just a few patches of cloud. A warm night.
1: 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Bali Brambat.
5: Two down and one to go, and let's continue on with some peppy music. We're going to start off with Kumar Sanu and Alka Yagnik, and I will tell you about my trip to Leicester. Yes, this Saturday was very exciting.
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1: थैंक यू. थैंक यू. Cheers. Same to you.
0: And a special thanks to Viru Vakani ji and Geeta for their orchestra. And Dilip Bhai, jisne synth bajaya, he's going back to India with Rekha na, his wife.
1: Yeah.
0: And Rekha also sang so beautifully, didn't she?
1: So beautiful. Yeah, she sang also very beautiful.
0: Yes.
1: Thank you so much.
0: So thanks to Viru Vakani ji as well. All the best. Bye-bye.
1: Thank you, Bali.
0: Bye.
1: Thank you. Thank
0: Bye-bye.
1: You. Okay. Bye-bye.
0: That was so wonderful to attend the show and also talk to them.
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0: Our artist of the week is Biswajit. Film hai Bin Badal Barsaat. Aur lyrics kitne likhi? Shakil Badayuni ne. Hemant Kumar ka sangeet. Like a gold. Oh, I have some good news here for us. And the news is... 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
4: This is Martin with your travel. It's slow on the A312 Church Road and Mandeville Road as you head from the White Hart roundabout to the Target roundabout and on to Northolt Station. Queuing on the A4127 Greenford Road westbound through the roadworks from the Higher Lane gyratory system to Greenford roundabout. It's also slow on the A406 North Circular Road, both ways in towards the Higher Lane gyratory, and the A4020 Uxbridge Road, heavy between the Parkway and Southall Park. Slow on the A40 Western Avenue westbound before you get to Gypsy Corner. And on the A3 West Hill, it's slowing northbound between Tibbetts Corner and Upper Richmond Road. Finally to the Tube, and minor delays on the Jubilee line due to track fault at West Ham.
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4: Stay

And Sandy Shah is here to take over and take you right through the drive time. And Leica Radio, of course, Midlands, उस पे होंगे राज पतन, उनका साथ निभाइएगा. And I shall meet you tomorrow with some exciting tribute. All the best.

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1: The top stories this hour. England and Wales have both experienced their driest July in records dating back to 1836. That's according to provisional figures from the Met Office. Much of England's under heat health alerts today. Temperatures in the southeast.

0: could top 35 degrees. Health Secretary Yvette Cooper says the NHS needs to prepare for summer pressures.
1: We're looking right across the hospital estate, making sure as part of the new building, as part of the refurbishments, that we're also looking at needing to respond to these heat conditions. But it's also about making sure that we can respond to higher numbers of people arriving at A&E.
0: A US official says there are no plans for a call between the country's top diplomat and FIFA's under fire president. It's reported Gianni Infantino wants the Trump administration to shore up his position after he abandoned plans to sell off stakes in the World Cup. Detectives say they aren't looking for anyone else after arresting a man who was known to a 9-year-old girl who died in Angus. She was found at an industrial estate in Arbroath just after midnight. A man from South Wales has been jailed for 28 months for keeping his dead mother inside a freezer for nearly 3 years and claiming £78,000 off her benefits. Christopher Phillips, who's 60 and from Porthcawl, admitted preventing a lawful burial and fraud. His mum Sylvia died in March 2023. Judge Tracy Lloyd-Clark sentenced him.
2: Rather than notify the authorities and make arrangements for her lawful burial, you purchased a chest freezer on the 10th of March and concealed her body within it. You continued to collect her prescriptions and misled medical professionals about her whereabouts.
0: Reform UK's leader says its plan to intercept small boats crossing the Channel and return them to France or Belgium complies with international law. The party proposes ordering the Navy to help out if it wins power. And Arsenal are considering a second bid for Newcastle captain Bruno Guimaraes. Their opening offer was rejected. From Sky News, I'm Cam Hall.
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4: So it is pretty warm out there, to say the least, 32 Celsius at the moment. And tonight is going to go down to 21, which is still very warm overnight. Going to remain dry tomorrow, you're looking at lows of 17 and again highs of 28. Good afternoon.
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0: Once again, very good afternoon. How are you? Hope you guys are all very, very well. Hope you've had a really good weekend. Enjoyed the music. There were so many different events going on. Mela's with like a team were all there out there. So lots happening at the weekend. And if you were just one of those that stayed at home and enjoyed the music on Gold, well, thank you. And I hope you did enjoy that. So here we are, another week, another day, another drive time. And you're surely Sandy Shah with you all the way till 7 as I am Monday to Friday. So as usual, we've got a brand new set of questions for you for Jute Bola, and we've got a brand new artist of the week as well, the one and only Biswajit. So you're going to hear some amazing songs of his throughout the week on every single show of my colleagues. Are they going to play at least one hit of his? And I've obviously got two lined up for today for Ye Yavo, so I look forward to that as well. We've got some headlines coming up, usual traffic and travel, and all your other facts and figures that I can find. But whatever you're doing, wherever you are, if you're listening, thank you for tuning in and thank you for your wonderful messages.
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1: Leica Gold, traffic and travel.
3: This is Martin with your travel. The A4020 Uxford Road, heavy between the A312 the Parkway and Southall Park. A312 Church Road and Mandeville Road, heavy from the White Hart roundabout to the Target roundabout, and then on to Northolt Station. It's queuing on the A4127 Greenford Road westbound, through the roadworks from the Hanger Lane directory to Greenford roundabout, and slow on the A406 North Circular Road both ways in towards the Hanger Lane directory. Slowing on the A40 Western Avenue westbound before you get to Gypsy Corner, and the A3 West Hill busy northbound between Tibbetts Corner and Upper Richmond Road to the rails, and no service on Great Western Railway between West Ealing and Greenford due to a broken down train. That's your latest traffic and travel.
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2: So let's have a look at some of the headlines. Quite a bit happening out there at the moment. Russia says 6 killed and 40 injured by Ukrainian drone hitting busy beach. It's not clear if the drone was intercepted before landing on the beach in Krasnodar Krai, southwest Russia, close to the Russian-occupied Crimea. The English FA set to withdraw support for FIFA President Infantino. Iran says it is in talks with Oman, but not the US, after Trump says negotiations to resume. Newspaper columnist and broadcaster Rod Little has died at the age of 66. Reform UK insists using Navy to stop migrant boats would be legal. And the court case carries on the son who kept mum's body in freezer for years and collected £78,000 of her benefits. I think he's just about to be sentenced. And a very positive mother has pioneering womb surgery to fix baby's intestines before he's even born. That's wonderful. And something more to affect our younger generation, Xbox X price hiked by £170 due to rising memory chip costs. Ah. I call those first world problems, actually. Anyway, there's some of your headlines. Don't forget, on top of the hour, we're going to have the full national and international headlines coming your way as well. So I've got some great music lined up for the rest of the hour with you. Probably tell you a few other facts and figures. And then looking forward to the next hour where we start a brand new round of Jutwala.
0: 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WhatsApp message Like a Gold now on 0744 23 23 23. Sandy Shah continues with London's biggest Bollywood classics. Cool music for a super hot summertime on Like a Gold.

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1: So, very quickly, apparently each of us has £35.22 in foreign currency lying around at home. That's a total of £1.8 billion, a study has found, and we waste £42.06 each getting rid of currency on the last day abroad. That's £2.2 billion a year. Of that, £16.50 is spent at the airport, often on pointless souvenirs. Yes, I can so believe that, honestly. The amount of foreign currency that's wasted is actually untrue. And it's all panic on the last day. Yep, been there, done it. I know what it's about. Anyway, got a lovely, wonderful Rafi Saab song coming. A few messages. I'll get ready to lie in the next hour.
0: Gold Drive with Sandy Shah.
2: Oh, yeah.
0: 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Like a gold, traffic and travel.
3: This is Martin. Your travel, the A4020 Uxbridge Road is heavy between the A312 The Parkway and Southall Park. A312 Church Road and Mandeville Road, heavy from the White Hart roundabout to the Target roundabout and then on to Northolt Station. You're queuing on the A4127 Greenford Road westbound as you go through the roadworks from the Hangar Lane Gyratory to Greenford roundabout, and it's slow on the A406 North Circular Road both ways at the Hangar Lane Gyratory. A3 West Hill heavy northbound between Tibbetts Corner and Upper Richmond Road to the rails, and no service on Great Western Railway between West Ealing and Greenford, and that's due to a broken down train. That's your latest traffic and travel.
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2: The top stories this hour. It's been confirmed England and Wales have experienced their driest July and sunniest month on record. The Met Office also says the average temperature in Wales equaled the high set 20 years ago. There are warnings of potential food shortages with drought declared across the majority of both nations. Gavin Lane, who's president of the Country Land and Business Association, says we're unprepared for prolonged hot weather.
3: So we'd like to see much more investment in, say, things like reservoirs. We'd like to see much more investment in sort of managing flood risk, because we know that when the water comes, it's just going to pour straight off the land because it's so dry.
2: The English FA is to send a letter withdrawing support for Gianni Infantino's re-election as FIFA president following a similar move by Wales. He's under increasing pressure after his plan to sell a commercial stake in the World Cup was scrapped. Infantino has reportedly lobbied the Trump administration to help keep his job. Former FA executive director David Davis says they're too close.
4: To have had the president

0: opposed or being difficult throughout this build-up to the last World Cup would have made life intolerable. Equally, you have to say it was overdone.
1: Police say a man arrested in connection with the death of a 9-year-old girl in Angus was known to her. She was found seriously injured on an industrial estate in Arbroath just after midnight. The French Interior Ministry says Reform UK's latest plans to stop small boat crossings in the Channel would violate international law. The party maintains getting the Navy to intercept vessels and return them to the continent is legal. A convicted fraudster who raided £300,000 from the life savings of a pensioner has been sentenced to an extra 2 months in jail. 63-year-old Pamela Gwinnett was originally sentenced to 6 years in her absence after fleeing to Tenerife. And comedian Jimmy Cricket has died at the age of 80. The Northern Irish stand-up had recently announced a break for health reasons. From Sky News, I'm Cam Hall.
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3: So you would think tonight it's going to cool down a lot. It's really not. It's going to be 21 Celsius tonight. Of course, it's going to remain dry. Tomorrow, you're looking at lows of 17 and highs of 28 again.
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3: It is indeed. Welcome back to the second hour of Drive on this Monday, the 3rd of August. Hope you're good. Hope you've enjoyed the first hour. So, got quite a bit happening in this hour, funny enough. Just been told we may have a little guest, a big guest actually popping in. But let's kick off with the back-to-back.
2: Leica. 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

0: सैंडी शाह, झूठ मत बोलो,
1: ऑन गोल्ड ड्राइव।
2: It is indeed time for that. Let's kick off a new set of lies for this week. God, I've never said that in any sentence before. But there you go, it's always the first time. Hope you're good. This is Gold Drive on Like a Gold with myself, Sandy Shah, all the way till 7, as I am every Monday to Friday. So one of the features we have, of course, is called Jhoot Bola, which we do in this hour, where I'm going to share two statements with you. One of them is knowingly false, it's a lie, and the other one is correct. Now, the idea is that I ask you to take part and tell me which one you think I'm lying about. The only small thing is, try not to look up the answer before you get involved. If you're going to take part, which I really hope you do, just don't look up the answer, otherwise there's no point, is there? Have a guess if you have no idea, and then I'll reveal the answer to you. It's really simple. So here are the two statements today. First one is, the world's longest place name has 85 letters and it is in New Zealand. And if you think I'm going to tell you what the actual word is, you're mistaken. So the world's longest place name has 85 letters and it is in New Zealand. The second statement I'm going to share with you is, the Statue of Liberty was originally intended to be installed in Canada, not in America. So I'll repeat both of these to you once again. The two statements are, the world's longest place name has 85 letters and is in New Zealand. B, the Statue of Liberty was originally intended to be installed in Canada and not in the US. Which one am I lying about?
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2: So once again, very quickly, just a quick reminder before we go to some messages for you and a wonderful feel-good song, Rafi Saab Ki Awaaz Mein. So the two statements are, the world's longest place name has 85 letters and is in New Zealand. B, the Statue of Liberty was originally intended to be installed in Canada, not in America. Which one have I lied about?
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4: This is Martin with your travel. The A4020 Uxbridge Road, heavy between the Parkway and Southall Park. Church Road and Mandeville Road, heavy from the White Hart roundabout to the Target roundabout, and then on to Northolt Station. You're queuing on Greenford Road westbound as you go through the roadworks from the Hanger Line to Arretery to Greenford roundabout, and it's slowing on the A406 North Circular Road in both directions towards the Hanger Line to Arretery. A3 West Hill, heavy northbound between Tibbetts Corner and Upper Richmond Road to the rails, and no service on Great Western Railway between West Ealing and Greenford, and that's down to a broken down train. And that's your latest traffic and travel.
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3: 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And I want to repeat it for the last time. We're also expecting a very an amazing, surprising guest. I'm just wondering what time they're going to come in, and all shall be revealed to you very shortly. Depending on what time they come in, we're a very, very, very quick flying by chat. But in the meantime, we're doing Jhoot Bola, and here are the two statements I shared with you. One of them, which obviously is a complete lie, and one is absolutely the truth. As I said, don't look it up. Just answer it. Have a go. If you've not had to go, try now. So here are the two statements. The first one is, the world's longest place name has 85 letters and is in New Zealand. B, the Statue of Liberty was originally intended to be installed in Canada and not the USA. One of these statements is a complete lie. You just need to tell me which one you think is a lie.
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0: Wonderful work as a Kishore Kumar and Asha Bosley on Gold Drive with myself, Sandy Sharp. So as I said to you earlier on, we have somebody coming to the studio, a surprise guest. And I've been here before with this gentleman and I thoroughly enjoyed talking to him. And if I use the expression onwards and upwards, I think I'm about to find out exactly how far they've gone on and how upwards they've gone. I'm of course talking about the Ambala Suite CEO, Dr. Singh. Good afternoon to you, sir.
1: Good afternoon.
0: How
1: pleasure
0: are you?
1: To be here.
0: I've always thought, whenever I spoke to you last time as well, I thought, ye jo awaaz hai, ye radio ki awaaz. I'm surprised you've never ended up behind a microphone, mate. You have got the best scent voice for radio.
1: Thank you.
0: You're very welcome. But you're doing something totally different.
1: Yes.
0: What are you doing? Because last time you came, you were introducing lots of new stuff. There were lots of bits and pieces happening. And I understand you're carrying on your bag of surprises. Tell me more.
1: Well, today I brought you some pastries, some puff pastries with an Indian touch.
0: Indeed.
1: And it's something that I think we're trying to do for the younger generation to get them into Ambala.
0: Oh, right. Okay. All right.
1: So these puff pastries, a bit like something you find in Greg's, but with an Indian...
0: They've certainly done well with theirs, haven't they?
1: Have.
0: My word.
1: It's the in thing.
0: It is indeed.
1: So they go very well with chai. So
0: yes.
1: We're doing chai also in...
0: Can I just say, everything goes well with chai.
1: Yes.
0: You're talking to the wrong bloke here. Chai, kisi cheese na ledo.
1: Yes.
0: It works wonders.
1: So masala chai...
0: Which I understand the Ambala have introducing chai to all their stores.
1: Yes.
0: Wow. Yes. That's good.
1: So these pastries have paneer and saag. Oh, palak paneer and mixed vegetables, potatoes with jeera, aloo jeera.
0: All right.
1: So these pastries will be going out from next week.
0: Oh, they're going out. So it's a brand new launch.
1: It's a brand new launch.
0: Oh, fabulous. And these are going out in all of your Ambala stores.
1: Yes.
0: Oh, excellent. And these can be ordered online as well?
1: They can be ordered online, yes.
0: Because I know you were really pushing your online ordering last time you came in.
1: Yes.
0: And that was the next thing forward.
1: Yes. These will be online from next week.
0: Fabulous. Fabulous.
1: And on the delivery platforms. And the other thing, we're opening late now, so all Ambalas are opening until 10 o'clock in the evening. And so there's a lot of interest in the delivery platforms, you know, Uber Eats, etc.
0: Okay.
1: Doing very well on those. People ordering chai and snacks.
0: You see, this is what I mean.
1: The desserts for which we're obviously.
0: This is what I mean from onwards and upwards. I remember there's only one restaurant we used to go, one place we used to go to from Ambala, Drummond Street. That's where you went. That's where you got it. And now you're on platforms where you can get it delivered to your house, which would have been unheard of years ago. So that just shows the progress you guys have made in Ambala. It's actually quite incredible. Up with the times, as they would say.
1: Yes, it's the time. And look, we are actually, this is a sideline for us, but you know, we are celebrations, and that's what we are, as you know.
0: Yeah.
1: And August is a month of celebrations.
0: Sawan,
1: I mean, you know.
0: Yes. It's, indeed.
1: It's monsoon in India. Pakistan.
0: Yes.
1: We don't see any water here.
0: You know, God. But could do it.
1: It's raining. It's raining over there, and this is a time when they have making mithai, malpuas, and mithai is the in thing.
0: Yep.
1: And but for us, the celebrations are here. The GCSE results, the A-level results happened this month, and Raksha Bandhan is happening this month. So we're having a very busy month.
0: Every occasion to give mithai, mate.
1: Exactly.
0: Every single.
1: Exactly.
0: And I also hear a rumor of something to do with a new burfi you've introduced.
1: Yes.
0: Tell me more.
1: Yes, the new burfi is the Khoya Barfi, which is exactly the same as you get in India, Pakistan, made from buffalo milk. Majde Duddi Barfi, Khoya Barfi, original.
0: Yes.
1: And what we put out on the radio, the advert, we said, you don't need to go to India to get this anymore.
0: You'll be cheaper.
1: You have it here. Don't risk yourself coming through customs, bringing things which is illegal. You know, dairy is banned.
0: It
1: you
0: is.
1: Cannot bring it in. And you think, God, it's only Barfi, it will take it through. I've known people that have had it confiscated. I don't know anybody's been fined with it or sent to prison, but it is illegal to bring in dairy goods. And this is the original barfi that we're making here, made from buffalo milk.
0: And I take it that big dabba sitting there has got it in there.
1: Yes, of course.
0: It's got to be done.
1: You've got to share it with the people. You know, this is not all for you, sir.
0: Braji, you're sitting in my radio show here on Gold Drive, and you're telling me to share it. It doesn't work that way. They can help.
1: Okay.
0: But I've got to be the first to taste it, you see.
1: Yes, of course.
0: Let's do a live taste. I've got to try this. Can somebody do the honours? I would like to taste this Khoya Barfi while I'm on air right now and say exactly what I think. Thank you. Let's have a go. Bit of a taste. Oh, lovely. Let me try a bit. Mm. only had cameras, I'll tell you how good I feel about this. Spot on. Very
1: there's
0: nice.
1: There's the
0: indeed.
1: Creaminess.
0: Oh, mate.
1: Creaminess.
0: Say
1: not
0: no
1: too
0: more.
1: Sweet. Not too sweet.
0: Which was, we had this conversation last time, where I said to you that younger generation are very conscious about sugar and stuff. And the fact that you just highlighted, and I can taste the sugar, it doesn't, it's not overpowering in any way or form. So I think, spot on.
1: And it has no preservatives, only two ingredients, buffalo milk, sugar. That's it.
0: Nice and simple.
1: Very simple.
0: Perfect.
1: And it's just the recipe, how you make it, how you...
0: And this is available from...
1: This is available in all Ambala stores now.
0: All the Ambala stores now.
1: Absolutely.
0: Fabulous. Great. Well, thank you very much indeed. Very nice to have you here.
1: Thank you for letting me.
0: And I do look forward to our next launch that you do. I hope you're going to do it with us on the Leica network, and especially Gold Drive, because absolutely. I'm a very old fan of Ambala.
1: You're not that old. Not as old as me.
0: Well, yeah, just because I haven't got no hair, don't be deceived by that. Believe me, you have no idea. But Miss Singh, it's always a pleasure talking to you,
1: thank
0: sir.
1: You so
0: look
1: much.
0: After yourself
1: much.
0: And thank you
1: pleasure
0: for coming
1: here.
0: To Gold Drive. Thank
1: yes,
0: you very much indeed.
1: You.
2: 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Yeah. 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
0: So £1 is going to get you 187.97 Afghan Afghani, 165.8 Bangladeshi Taka, 450.8 Sri Lankan Rupees, 372.92 Pakistani Rupees and 128 Indian Rupees.
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0: So thank you to all of you who took part. I'm just trying to keep that taste going in my mouth of that wonderful burfi I just had. So the two statements I shared with you, the first one was the world's longest place name has 85 letters and it's based in New Zealand. B, the Statue of Liberty was originally intended to be installed in Canada. And I said to you, one of these is a lie. Now, thank you to all of you who took part. As I always say, some of your explanations that come back are really good, and I'm fully trusting you. Nobody looked up the answer before you came in. Otherwise, koi faidani, there's no point. But what was I lying about? So the lie was the Statue of Liberty was always designed for the New York Harbor. It was never intended for Canada. It was always for America, so that is what I lied about. But the other one, the world's longest place name is 85 letters and is New Zealand. The only problem with this is I am not paid enough to pronounce that name to you, so I shall give that a miss. But you can go and fact check now as much as you want. Thank you for everyone who took part. Very kind of you. Hopefully that's got you primed up and ready for the next hour when we do Ye Yavo. And of course, that is all based around our wonderful new Artist of the Week who comes on every Monday. And today it's the one and only Biswajit. I even remember what his debut film was. It's called Bisal Baad. Wonderful songs. So I've got two songs that I want to pit against each other. That's all happening in the third hour. Keep your messages coming through. And I've got a wonderful Rafi Saab song to end this hour.
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4: This is Martin with your travel. The A312 Church Road and Mandeville Road still heavy from the White Hart roundabout to the Target roundabout and on to Northolt Station. Carrying on the A4127 Greenford Road westbound as you go through the roadworks from the Hangar Lane gyratory to Greenford roundabout. Slow on the A406 North Circular Road in both directions at the Hangar Lane gyratory and A3 West Hill heavy northbound between Tibbetts Corner and Upper Richmond Road. Congestion on the A316 Chertsey Road westbound as you head from Twickenham Bridge to Hospital Bridge Road roundabout to the rails, and no service on Great Western Railway between West Ealing and Greenford, and that's due to a broken down train. That's your latest traffic and travel.
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1: Top stories this hour. The English FA is joining the association in Wales in withdrawing its backing for Gianni Infantino's re-election as FIFA president. He's reportedly lobbied the Trump administration for help keeping his job, despite a growing backlash against his botched plans to sell stakes in the World Cup to private investors. England and Wales have had their driest ever July, according to Provisional Met Office figures in records dating back to 1836. Most of England's currently in the grip of heat health alerts as temperatures rise above 30 degrees again. National Farmers Union President Tom Bradshaw is calling for the government to support the infrastructure he says is needed.
2: We need to build those reservoirs on farm. We need changes to the water abstraction system so that we can have more flexibility to fill those reservoirs whenever we've got surplus water. And then we can utilise those reservoirs to produce the crops and to try to build the resilience of our food systems.
1: Reform UK insists its plans to send the Royal Navy to stop small boat crossings in the English Channel illegal. The French government claims it would violate maritime and international law. There are huge delays on the M4, where a lorry full of haze caught fire. The motorway's closed westbound near Swindon. Ariana Grande is taking a step back from public life soon following what her team calls endless public scrutiny. She's wrapping things up after a 10-night residency at London's O2 next month. The singer's also pulled out of a London stage production of Sunday in the Park with George. Our entertainment correspondent Katie Spencer has more.
3: Empire Street Productions were due to put on the West End performance with her next year alongside her Wicked co-star Jonathan Bailey. They have spoken about the fact that it can't have been an easy decision for her to make this. The production will still be going ahead, but they say they have complete understanding how she's

0: come to this decision.
1: And Chelsea have confirmed the signing of England midfielder Jordan Henderson. The 36-year-old agreed a 2-year contract at Stamford Bridge after leaving Brentford last week. From Sky News, I'm Cam Hall.
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3: So no respite with the heat. It's so far, it's still 32 out there, believe it or not. Tonight it's going to go down to 21. It's going to remain dry, very hot. No resign needed tonight, mate. So tomorrow you're looking at lows of 17, highs of 28.
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0: So, you know, I was just listening to this song, Mujhe Ishq Hai Tujhe Se, and the thing is, it's one of those songs that whenever I want to play it, someone's just played it, and I thought, I got it today, I thought, it's got to be done. And the messages that have come in since then, and I'm thinking to myself, if there was ever a vote or a debate on the most romantic song ever sung, where would this fare? Where do you think this would come? I'm biased, of course, it's Rafi Saab. I get it, but I'm just wondering the reaction people have to this song, the wordings of it, the way it's been sung, and it's on a movie that didn't even fare well. I bet the producer who made the movie doesn't watch the movie. He forgot it was made. A film called Umeed. We all know this film, Umeed, because of this one song. Not because of the star cast, no other reason. I bet none of you went running to the premiere of this. But we know this one song because it's an absolute diamond. I think diamond's undervaluing it, actually. But yeah, I've said it. I've got the bee out of my bonnet. Let's do this. Ye Yavo. So, Ye Yavo. It's today, as you know, every Monday we have a brand new artist of the week. And today's no exception. We have the one and only Biswajit. Yep. I'm sure all of you know who he is, and I do remember him very well because I always remember his debut Indian film, because he's also quite big in Bengali cinema. He's huge there, and he always was, and his son as well, Prasenjit. I think that's his son, if I'm not mistaken. So Biswajit's first film was Beast Sal Bad, which I've always remembered very fondly, one of the first sort of black and white horror films that I watched, which I loved. Really good. So today's Ye Yavo. One is a solo picturized on him from his first film, and the second one is nothing to do with him. He's in the film, but it's a huge song, so I thought, let me put something different together. So what you're voting for is up to you, and it's between these two. So the first song is Beqarar Karke Hame from 20 Saal Baad, ya from the movie Ye Raat Phir Na Aayegi Huzoor Wala Jo Ho Ijazat. Yeah, and that, if you don't recall, is Asha Bhosle or Meenu Purushottam ki awaazein. So the two songs for Biswajit, Artist of the Week, are either Beqarar Karke Hame, Hemant Kumar ki awaaz from Kanam 20 Saal Baad, ya Huzoor Wala Jo Ho Ijazat, Asha Bhosle, Meenu Purushottam, film Kanam Ye Raat Phir Na Aayegi. Which one gets your vote?
1: WhatsApp message Like a Gold now on 0744 23 23 23. 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
2: This is Martin with your travel. The A312 Church Road and Mandeville Road still a bit heavy from the White Hart roundabout to the Target roundabout and then on to Northolt Station. The A4020 Uxbridge Road heavy between the A312, the Parkway and Southern Park. Slowing on the A406 North Circular Road in both directions at the Hangar Lane Gyratory. A3 West Hill heavy northbound between Tibbetts Corner and Upper Richmond Road. The A316 Chertsey Road is now eased westbound as you head from Twickenham Bridge to Hospital Bridge Road roundabout. To the rails, and no service on Great Western Railway between West Ealing and Greenford, and that's due to a broken down train. That's your latest traffic and travel.
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2: Yeah, yavo.
3: You know, it just occurred to me, right, that I just asked a while ago, Mujhe Ishq Hai Tujhe Se, could it be one of the greatest ever romantic songs? And I've just realized a lot of people say, well, Mehboob Mere, this one, we just heard this beautiful duet, one of the best songs of the... Well, I would... Yeah, let's not go there. I don't want to upset anybody. Stunning song from Patrika Sanam. It really is superb. Many would say, you know what? This could be the most romantic song because the lyrics, the way it's been sung, tick, tick, tick, all day. But anyway, that's not the debate we're having. What we're talking about is Ye Yavo. This is your last chance. And we'll ask her, Shuni, she's here. Ask her who she's going to vote for, and I'll tell you who my vote goes for. So, as you know, Artist of the Week being Biswajit. So I've taken songs from his movies, two of them. One is picturized on him, the other one isn't. But it's still nonetheless a superb song. So, the first one is Bekarar Karke Hame from the film 20 Saal Baad. Ya Hazure Wala Jo Ho Ijazat. That was a duo with Meenu Purushottam or Asha Bhosle. Film ka naam tha Ye Raat Phir Na Aayegi. Which one gets your word? Is it going to be 20 Saal Baad, Hemant Kumar, ya Ye Raat Phir Na Aayegi, Asha Bhosle or Meenu Purushottam? Last chance to vote. If you haven't done so, please do.
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1: If only studios had cameras. I haven't even asked her anything yet, and she's got this smile on her face, which is quite fun, actually. It's like, you know when the cat's done something, and you look at the cat and you think, okay, what have you been up to, and you're trying to figure out, work here. How's your pastry tasting outside?
3: See, you got it. That's the reason, yeah.
1: And it's got crumbs all over your mouth.
3: Still there?
1: Jewel ball around.
3: No,
1: just wanted to make you do that.
3: I actually
1: oh, she fell for that so badly.
3: Yeah, yeah.
1: There you go. Did you taste them? Did you enjoy them?
3: It's yummy.
1: Well, I beat you to it anyway, so that's all good. Mm. How are you?
3: Thriving. New word, see?
1: Thriving.
3: Yeah.
1: Wow.
3: Yeah.
1: Wow, she's thriving. I'm so pleased somebody's thriving. Good weekend?
3: Fantastic.
1: Ye purana gissa hua
3: hai.
1: Ye purana aur gissa hua jawab hai. Fantastic.
3: Weekend is glowing. Does that help you?
1: No, because it doesn't. How can it be glowing?
3: Because अगर मैं अपने चेहरे की और स्किन की अगर मैं केयर लेती हूँ तो मैं ग्लो करूँगी ना तो ग्लोइंग हुआ ना.
1: You see, and people wonder why I even don't even. Anyway, ये यावो. It is the wonderful Biswajit. The first song is बेकरार करके हमें from 20 साल बाद. Second song is हजूरे वाला जो हो इजाजत.
3: दोनों
1: from his ये रात पे नाएगी. Which one gets
3: second.
1: Your vote? Second one. Fab. For me, Hazure Wala all day.
3: Hey.
1: Thank you very much indeed to everybody who took part. Next song has won. If you enjoyed even one song on Drive, please do join me again tomorrow. Don't forget Gold Night, some wonderful songs. I put some there tonight myself, actually. And the lovely Ashwini is here. She'll clean her mouth of all the crumbs and she will give you a very clean performance for the next 3 hours. Look after yourselves. Thank you for listening to Gold Drive.
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2: The top stories this hour. Gianni Infantino is coming under increasing pressure to leave his position as FIFA president. The English Football Association's following Wales in officially withdrawing support after his botched attempts to sell stakes in the World Cup. The FA had previously endorsed Infantino getting another term, but former chief executive Mark Palios says they had to work with caution.
3: They had to be very careful as to what they were going to do, and they weren't isolated. And with all the other teams in UEFA, stepping forward and saying they were going to boycott the World Cup, I think that gave them the opportunity to stand up and be counted.
2: England and Wales have experienced their driest July on record. According to Met Office figures, 19 counties across England had effectively no rainfall across the month. The French government says Reform UK's plans to deploy the Royal Navy to turn back migrant boats would break maritime and international law. The party insists its idea for the largest military operation in the English Channel since World War II is legal, but former British naval commander Tom Sharp is far from convinced.
4: It's shallow, it's got some good bits, but they're really kind of overwhelmed by the huge holes in the way it's written, the lack of thought on France, the lack of thought on legals. It really kind of, it's a wafer-thin plan.
2: Donald Trump claims the US and Iran have reached a deal on the Strait of Hormuz after calling off more planned strikes. Iran's denied holding talks with the Americans, comments the US president has called duplicitous. A convicted fraudster who raided £300,000 from the life savings of a pensioner before going on the run has been sentenced to an extra 2 months in jail. Pamela Gwinnett was previously handed a six-year sentence in her absence after fleeing to Tenerife. And British tennis number one Emma Raducanu will miss the US Open due to injury. She suffered a stress fracture in her leg in June, which forced her to pull out of Wimbledon the day before the championship started. From Sky News, I'm Cam Hall.
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1: The top stories this hour. Donald Trump's issued a warning to Iran, saying it's their last chance to sign what he's calling a good document. The US president says talks between the two sides are going on now, despite earlier denials from Tehran. He's called off planned strikes and says both sides are talking about fully reopening the Strait of Hormuz by tomorrow.
2: First phase is the opening of the straits. The second phase will be the denuclearization, and that'll take a little while. But we're very strong on it. They cannot have a nuclear weapon. Iran cannot have a nuclear weapon.
1: FIFA President Gianni Infantino's rapidly losing support over his botched plans to sell stakes in the World Cup to private investors. The English and Welsh Football Associations are boycotting his re-election, while he's reportedly been lobbying the White House to help keep his job. France is condemning Reform UK's proposal to deploy the Royal Navy in the English Channel as a violation of maritime and international law. The party insists using the service to send migrant boats back is legal. A man from South Wales has been jailed for keeping his mum's body in a freezer for almost 3 years so he could claim her benefits. Christopher Phillips, who's 60, has been sentenced to 2 years and 4 months after admitting fraud and preventing the lawful burial of his mum Sylvia, who died in 2023. When police searched their home in Porthcawl, they discovered the 89-year-old's remains.
3: The circumstances are that we've come to the address that you were in earlier on, and we've gone into the back room and found a lady in the freezer. Okay.
1: More weather records have been broken. Last month was the driest July ever in England and Wales. And comedian Jimmy Cricket has died at the age of 80. The Northern Irish stand-up had recently announced a break for health reasons. A statement says he brought so much laughter and happiness to countless audiences. He's survived by his wife of 52 years and their 4 children. From Sky News, I'm Cam Hall.
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1: Hello there, my name is Deep Raja and I do the weekend breakfast show from 7 a.m. Saturdays and Sundays. 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
1: The top stories this hour. FIFA's president is losing support for his re-election after his failed attempt to sell stakes in the World Cup to private investors. Football associations in Wales, Sweden and Serbia say they no longer back Gianni Infantino, with England expected to follow. Our reporter Kaveh Solokol explains why it's taken until now to attempt to oust Infantino.
2: The FA are bidding to host the Women's World Cup. So if you are coming out against the president of FIFA, who was all powerful at that stage, that may harm your prospects of hosting a tournament like that.
1: Donald Trump's told Iran it's on its last chance to make a peace deal. The US president had earlier called Tehran duplicitous after its foreign ministry denied that talks were taking place. The French Interior Ministry says Reform UK's latest plans to stop small boat crossings in the Channel would violate maritime and international law. The party maintains getting the Navy to intercept vessels and return them to the continent is legal. Its Home Affairs spokesperson Zia Youssef says Conservative and Labour governments have shown contemptible weakness.
3: Rather than defending the realm, they have turned state agencies into a free taxi service and provided taxpayer-funded hotels for those who break our laws. They surrendered the English Channel to criminal cartels.
1: Downing Street says crossings are down 50% compared to last year. Police say a man arrested in connection with the death of a 9-year-old girl in Angus was known to her. She was found on an industrial estate in Arbroath just after midnight. Detectives say she was on a camping holiday with her family. A fraudster's had 2 months added to her jail sentence after escaping to Tenerife before her trial. Pamela Gwinnett was given 6 years in prison for defrauding a vulnerable pensioner out of more than £300,000. And the sun shone last month for longer than ever in England and Wales. It's also been confirmed as the driest July in both nations. From Sky News, I'm Cam Hall.
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0: In Wales in withdrawing its backing for Gianni Infantino's re-election as FIFA president. He's reportedly lobbied the White House for help keeping his job, despite a growing backlash against his botched plans to sell stakes in the World Cup to private investors. Former FA chairman David Bernstein says Infantino needs to be ousted quickly.
1: Infantino, like many of these guys, is very good at clinging on and holding on and getting support from here and there. But I think it's important that the football family can bring this to a head sooner rather than later. It's going to be very damaging if this drags on.
0: Donald Trump says talks are taking place with Iran about fully reopening the Strait of Hormuz by tomorrow. That's despite earlier denials of discussions from Tehran. The American president says the US had been planning an attack harder than any since World War II before calling it off at the request of Middle East allies. He's warned Iran it's their last chance to sign a good deal.
2: I want to give them every last chance before decapitation. Very tough to do what we have planned, still planned. We'll see what happens.
0: France is condemning Reform UK's plan to deploy the Royal Navy in the English Channel as a violation of maritime and international law. The party insists using the service to send migrant boats back is legal. A man from South Wales has been jailed for 28 months for keeping his dead mother inside a freezer for nearly 3 years and claiming £78,000 of her benefits. Christopher Phillips, who's 60 and from Porthcawl, admitted preventing a lawful burial and fraud. England and Wales have had their driest ever July, according to provisional Met Office figures. Most of England's currently in the grip of heat health alerts. And Celtic have made a winning start to their Scottish Premiership title defence, beating Dundee 1-0. Benjamin Negrin got the winner for the home side at Parkhead. From Sky News, I'm Cam Hall.
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1: The top stories this hour. Prisoners convicted of rape and serious child sex offences won't be eligible for early release next month. They were going to be allowed out after serving half their sentence in a bid to reduce overcrowding in jails across England and Wales. Last week,

0: despite a growing backlash against his botched plans to sell stakes in the World Cup to private investors. Donald Trump says newly planned talks with Tehran are the last chance for Iran to forge a deal and avoid an escalation of US strikes. The president says both sides are discussing fully reopening the Strait of Hormuz by tomorrow. England and Wales have had their driest ever July, according to provisional Met Office figures. Records date back to 1836. Most of England's currently in the grip of heat health alerts. In sport, defending champions Celtic have made a winning start to the new Scottish Premiership season. Benjamin Negron got the winner as they beat Dundee 1-0. Despite the victory, Celtic boss Martin O'Neill says he wasn't overly impressed.
1: I didn't think we played particularly well throughout the game, yet amazingly we created some really good chances. Maybe could have scored a number of goals. But overall, in terms of play, decisiveness and things like this here, I thought that was lacking from our game.
0: And comedian Jiminy Cricket has died at the age of 80. The Northern Irish stand-up had recently announced a break for health reasons. He's survived by his wife of 52 years and their four children. From Sky News, I'm AJ Walsh.
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0: क्लासिक नगमे आपके अपने लाइका गोल्ड पर

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1: The top stories this hour. Rapists and convicted child groomers won't be included in an early release scheme in jails across England and Wales next month. The Prime Minister says he wanted to go further but couldn't without overcrowded prisons collapsing, putting the public at greater risk. Former Conservative Justice Secretary Sir David Gawkey, who chaired a recent sentencing review, warns of trade-offs if more crimes are included.
2: You are going to see the spare capacity in the prison system taken up very substantially. You are going to have some practical difficulties about delaying releases that were already long planned. You are going to be raising questions about where you draw the line.
1: Former FA chairman David Bernstein says English football's governing body is too nervous to lead from the front. They're believed to be sending a letter to withdraw support for the re-election of FIFA president Gianni Infantino. Wales, Sweden and Serbia have all publicly distanced themselves after his failed plans to sell stakes in the World Cup. Bernstein says the FA should

0: The sun shone last month for longer than ever in England and Wales. It's also being confirmed as the driest July in both nations. And Celtic have made a winning start to their Scottish Premiership title defence, beating Dundee 1-0. Benjamin Negron got the winner for the home side at Parkhead. St Mirren sit top of the table after the first round of fixtures. From Sky News, I'm AJ Walsh.
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1: The top stories this hour. Prisoners convicted of rape and serious child sex offences won't be eligible for early release. They were going to be allowed out after serving half their sentence in a bid to reduce overcrowding in jails across England and Wales. Last week, Prime Minister Andy Burnham said that was being reviewed.
2: So it is a challenging situation, and we shouldn't actually be in this position as a country, but we have to deal with the reality of where we are. But I will do anything I can to minimise risk to the public.
1: Downing Street says he couldn't include other offences without the prison system collapsing, putting the public at greater risk. Gianni Infantino is coming under increasing pressure to leave his position as FIFA president. The English Football Association's following Wales in officially withdrawing support after his botched attempts to sell off stakes in the World Cup. Police say a man arrested in connection with the death of a 9-year-old girl in Angus was known to her. She was found seriously injured on an industrial estate just after midnight. Detectives say she was on a camping holiday with her family. England and Wales have experienced their driest July on record. According to Met Office figures, 19 counties across England had effectively no rainfall across the month. In sport, Celtic made a winning start to their Scottish Premiership title defence, beating Dundee 1-0 at Parkhead. Benjamin Negron got the only goal as record signing Casper Hu missed a number of big chances. Manager Martin O'Neill says Hu needs time to settle in.
3: When he knows everybody's name, including mine, then he'll be an asset to us. It was